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1: Hey, it's Ashley Zane. I'm excited to talk to you again tomorrow morning, 6 to 10 a.m. I'm going to have weather updates, Northern Michigan newscast. We're going to play the KHQ Quiz Pop at 7:35. We're also going to work out live on the air at 9:10 for the KHQ Fitness Challenge. 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It is. Okay, talk to you tomorrow morning.
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0: 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Ashley Z in the morning. 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All right.

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1: Thanks, Ashley. An F-16 fighter jet crashed into a field south of Traverse City Thursday during a routine training mission. The pilot ejected and was treated at a local hospital. The crash released nearly 7 gallons of toxic hydrazine, prompting an evacuation within a mile of the site. More than 30 people were treated at Munson Medical Center, with 6 kept overnight, including 2

0: In Traverse County Sheriff's deputies, the Air Force and NTSB are investigating the cause. Michigan's apple harvest is coming in above average this year, with growers expecting about 27.2 million bushels statewide, more than 1 billion pounds of apples. Growers say the fruit is larger, plentiful, and showing good color, with Honeycrisp looking especially strong. Picking season runs through November, with varieties including Macintosh, Red Delicious, Fiji, and Evercrisp. Michigan is the nation's number two apple-producing state, with about 850 multi-generational farm families in the industry. Pet owners in the Harbor Springs area now have access to free pet food and supplies around the clock. The Little Traverse Bay Humane Society has opened a 24/7 community resource center outside its former daycare building. The center is intended to help families facing financial hardship or temporarily running short on pet supplies. No proof of income is required, though visitors are asked to record what they take so the Humane Society can track demand. You can also donate pet food and supplies to help keep the center stocked.
1: Over in KHQ Sports, boys high school football from Friday night. Petoskey beat Escanaba 34-0 on the road. Glen Lake fell to Traverse City St. Francis 39-20. Traverse City West fell to Grand Blanc 54-22. Traverse City Central lost to Mount Pleasant 35-20. Meanwhile, Kingsley defeated Grayling 65-20. In college football from this weekend, Michigan beat UTEP 52-17, while Michigan State fell to Notre Dame 27-10. And the Detroit Tigers lost their series with the Chicago White Sox in Chicago over the weekend, officially eliminating them from postseason play. The Tigers are now back at Comerica Park for their final two series of the season. They'll play the Nationals. First pitch is at 6:40 tonight. That's your KHQ News and Sports. I'm intern Vinny. Ashley Z has your KHQ What to Wear weather forecast up next.
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Just after 6 a.m., it's Hits 106, KHQ, I'm Ashley Z. Tell me you saw Christmas trees up in stores this weekend. Literal Christmas tree displays. I was like, what?

0: 622. It's Hits 106. KHQ. Ashley Z, good morning. I saw 3 back-to-back football games last night. I was like, there's another one on right after this one. I kind of like that. Like, for me, football is definitely like the sound of fall. Like, there's something so comforting about just like a football game being on. Because, like, grab a blanket. Is this game live? Cool. That means we're in football season, which means it's fall. Dude, it's fall tomorrow. We got to see the Chiefs play yesterday, and I realized that if you work in a restaurant, the soundtrack to your fall is,
1: can you put NBC on? Do you have NBC on this TV? I know you have it. I know you have it. You don't

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6:28. It's Hits 106. KHQ. I'm Ashley Z. I was hanging out with two older Italian sisters last night. They were wild. I was like, girl, you are crazy. And she started telling me stuff. She's like, this is about to happen to you. She's like, I just know. And I was like, what? Is it like an Italian person thing to like just have feelings about what's like going to happen to people? And for them to like prophesy those feelings? Because I was like, tell me more. And she was like, trying, but it wasn't coming naturally at a certain point. And I was like, stop. I need it to be natural. But I don't know if it's like an Italian woman thing to like say something to you, say she has a strong feeling about it, and then it comes true. I'm all right with it. Because what she was saying, I was like, I hope. Don't get my feelings up, girl. It's 106 KHQ.

0: And it's 6:32 on a Monday morning. What are you going to do about it? This is where we are. Thanks to Turtle Creek Casino, get your game on. I'm going to give you an update on the weather in just a sec after the news.
1: Thanks, Ashley. United Way of Northwest Michigan is shutting down at the end of September after 50 years of service. The board says it no longer has the capacity to continue operating. Starting October 1st, the Michigan Association of United Ways will take over donations and payroll deductions, with funds continuing to support the region's 9 counties. Child care and early childhood programs have been transitioned to other organizations, while the annual Day of Caring is canceled. Northern Water Solar Park is moving closer to state review after more than 250 people attended a public meeting in Sheboygan County. 80

0: Renewables plans to seek Michigan Public Service Commission approval for the 810-acre, 110-megawatt project in Grant Township, which could power more than 30,000 homes. A previous county permit was overturned following a lawsuit from nearby landowners. EDP expects to file its state application later this year, with construction potentially beginning in 2028. AARP Michigan is awarding $25,000 in grants to six projects statewide, including two in northern Michigan. Traverse City is receiving $5,000 for the Grand Traverse County Home Share Network, aimed at helping older adults stay housed while expanding affordable housing. Downtown Cadillac is getting just over $5,200 for a community mosaic mural project that will create a pedestrian-friendly art alley.
1: Over in KHQ Sports, boys high school football from Friday night, Petoskey beat Escanaba 34-0 on the road. Glen Lake fell to Traverse City St. Francis 39-20. Traverse City West fell to Grand Blanc 54-22. Traverse City Central lost to Mount Pleasant 35-20. Meanwhile, Kingsley defeated Grayling 65-20. In college football from this weekend, Michigan beat UTEP 52-17, while Michigan State fell to Notre Dame 27-10. And the Detroit Tigers lost their series with the Chicago White Sox in Chicago over the weekend, officially eliminating them from postseason play. The Tigers are now back at Comerica Park for their final two series of the season. They'll play the Nationals. First pitch is at 6:40 tonight. That's your KHQ News and Sports. I'm intern Vinny. Ashley Z has your KHQ What to Wear weather forecast up next.
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3: 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It's the

Mostly sunny with a high of 66. Tomorrow night, mostly clear with a low of 45 on Wednesday. It is going to be super sunny. There's not supposed to be a cloud in the sky, so if you see one, get it out of there. So we're going to have a high of 68 on Wednesday, too. Thursday and Friday, super sunny days with highs near 70. Right now, it's about 50 in Traverse City. That is where I'm broadcasting live from. It's nice and clear here. All across northern Michigan, same thing. Barely any breeze at all. Stagnant air. It's about 50 for the most part and clear. It's Hits 106 KHQ.

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It's Hits 106 KHQ. I'm Ashley Z. It's kind of a cold final day of summer. It's supposed to only be 63 for the high today. I literally just said the weather, so like, that's just in case you forgot. Did you see all the Christmas trees up this weekend in stores? Like, full on Christmas displays.

0: 6:48, it's Hits 106, KHQ, I'm Ashley Z. Speaking of Taylor Swift, did you see her last night at the Chiefs game? That's my husband! Travis Kelce would, like, make a touchdown, and she would be pointing at a ring in the booth, like, the booth. What is that thing called? The suite. She'd be up there, like, pointing at a ring. That's my husband! That's my husband with her new short hair. Look at how cute. I'm like, she's the perfect example right now of what it looks like when you're happy. Like, when you feel happy and free and you're in a safe situation and everything is just right, you look so good. There is no glow up like being emotionally just right. Everything is good and I am happy. Like, dude, people ask me, like, do you like the Travis and Taylor thing? There is nothing to not like about them at all. He is the perfect example of what it does for a woman when you are with a good man, the right man. I'm passionate about the fact that they are an amazing example of what is right in this world when it comes to love. I like it a lot. All right, Justin Bieber coming up in a sec.
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0: 701, what about it? It's 106 KHQ. I'm Ashley Z, going to give you an update on the weather because it's the last day of summer. Is it going to feel like it? Yeah, I think so. Thanks to Awaken Federal Credit Union. Here's your news with Nick first.
1: Thanks, Ashley. An F-16 fighter jet crashed into a field south of Traverse City Thursday during a routine training mission. The pilot ejected and was treated at a local hospital. The crash released nearly 7 gallons of toxic hydrazine, prompting an evacuation within a mile of the site. More than 30 people were treated at Munson Medical Center, with 6 kept overnight, including 2 Grand Traverse County Sheriff's deputies. The Air Force and NTSB are investigating the cause. Michigan's apple harvest is coming in above average this year, with growers expecting about 27.2 million bushels statewide, more than 1 billion pounds of apples. Growers say the fruit is larger, plentiful, and showing good color, with Honeycrisp looking especially strong. Picking season runs through November, with varieties including Macintosh, Red Delicious, Fiji, and Evercrisp. Michigan is the nation's number 2 apple-producing state, with about 850 multi-generational farm families in the industry. Pet owners in the Harbor Springs area now have access to free pet food and supplies around the clock. The Little Traverse Bay Humane Society has opened a 24/7 community resource center outside its former daycare building. The center is intended to help families facing financial hardship or temporarily running short on pet supplies. No proof of income is required, though visitors are asked to record what they take so the Humane Society can track demand. You can also donate pet food and supplies to help keep the center stocked.
2: 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Petoskey beat Escanaba 34-0 on the road. Glen Lake fell to Traverse City St. Francis 39-20. Traverse City West fell to Grand Blanc 54-22. Traverse City Central lost to Mount Pleasant 35-20. Meanwhile, Kingsley defeated Grayling 65-20. In college football from this weekend, Michigan beat UTEP 52-17, while Michigan State fell to Notre Dame 27-10. And the Detroit Tigers lost their series with the Chicago White Sox in Chicago over the weekend, officially eliminating them from postseason play. The Tigers are now back at Comerica Park for their final 2 series of the season. They'll play the Nationals. First pitch is at 6:40 tonight. That's your KHQ News and Sports. I'm intern Vinny. Ashley Z has your KHQ What to Wear weather forecast up next.
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just after 7 a.m. It's 106 KHQ. I'm Ashley Z. Last day of summer. Yesterday, I heard people working in a bar warning themselves to start pinching their pennies because we're going into slow season. They anticipate slow season to start like now. Like, we slam into it. Next week is going to actually be super busy for tourism. Like, we have a lot of tourists coming up next week. But this week, it's supposed to be super slow. And then hospitality-wise, yeah, we're slamming into penny pinching season. It's 106 KHQ.

0: looking a little orange today. I go, what? What do you mean? I was like, do I really? And then I like forced him to like stand there and like tell me that he meant it for like for like 30 seconds. I was like, what? And I was like so myself that it startled people who had never seen the real me. There was one person standing there actually with my friend who was telling me I looked orange. I'm like, this friend, I should know better, but like he really caught me off guard with it because I was not expecting him to like hit me with an insult like that. And I was like, what? And I think he was like messing with me, but then I went and asked another person if I looked orange and they were like, a little bit. And I was like, what? Oh my God. So there's so many things that like I have not forgotten about that happened last night. Mainly, like, are people talking about the fact that I look orange? That bothers me a lot because like, I don't know, man. I just don't like, I don't like people talking about me. Don't talk about me. You don't know me. But these people would know me. Like, they would actually know me very well. And if they're talking about me behind my back because I look orange, that'll really hurt my feelings. Like, that'll bother me a lot. So we're going to let the self-tanner just kind of, like, work its way off. And then we're going to get really, really pale. And then we're going to start over from scratch. You know what I use is drunk elephant tanning drops, like bronzer drops on my face. And I think that Drunk Elephant as a brand is like super orange. So I think that's what needs to go. That's what life is. It's all about doing stuff, learning as you go, and then making modifications, okay? I'm going to play Zara Larsson for you in a sec.
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If you want to text or call me, the number for the studio is 231-947-1106. I'm getting a text from someone asking me to play one of my favorite songs that has not gotten its deserved radio play. So, like, a song that I really, really love that just did not go as mainstream as I thought it deserved to. Okay, I don't know if you know this one. That would be the whole point, though. I love this song. I love it. I remember when it first hit radio, and I was like, oh, and it came and went so fast. I was like, what? Sam Smith, one of his most underrated songs. It's called How Do You Sleep on Hits 106 KHQ. Thank you for texting me, asking me to do this. This is so fun. Here's your underrated song.

0: give you an update on the weather after the Northern Michigan newscast with Nick.
1: Thanks, Ashley. United Way of Northwest Michigan is shutting down at the end of September after 50 years of service. The board says it no longer has the capacity to continue operating. Starting October 1st, the Michigan Association of United Ways will take over donations and payroll deductions, with funds continuing to support the region's 9 counties. Child care and early childhood programs have been transitioned to other organizations, while the annual Day of Caring is canceled. Northern Water Solar Park is moving closer to state review after more than 250 people attended a public meeting in Sheboygan County. EDP Renewables plans to seek Michigan Public Service Commission approval for the 810-acre, 110-megawatt project in Grant Township, which could power more than 30,000 homes. A previous county permit was overturned following a lawsuit from nearby landowners. EDP expects to file its state application later this year, with construction potentially beginning in 2028. AARP Michigan is awarding $25,000 in grants to 6 projects statewide, including 2 in Northern Michigan. Traverse City is receiving $5,000 for the Grand Traverse County Home Share Network, aimed at helping older adults stay housed while expanding affordable housing. Downtown Cadillac is getting just over $5,200 for a community mosaic mural project that will create a pedestrian-friendly art alley.
2: Over in KHQ Sports, boys high school football from Friday night. Petoskey beat Escanaba 34-0 on the road. Glen Lake fell to Traverse City St. Francis 39-20. Traverse City West fell to Grand Blanc 54-22. Traverse City Central lost to Mount Pleasant 35-20. Meanwhile, Kingsley defeated Grayling 65-20. In college football from this weekend, Michigan beat UTEP 52-17, while Michigan State fell to Notre Dame 27-10. And the Detroit Tigers lost their series with the Chicago White Sox in Chicago over the weekend, officially eliminating them from postseason play. The Tigers are now back at Comerica Park for their final 2 series of the season. They'll play the Nationals. First pitch is at 6:40 tonight.

4 overnight tonight with a lot of clouds. Then tomorrow, the first day of fall, it's going to be mostly sunny with a high of 66. On the first night of fall, it's going to be mostly clear with a low of 45. Then on Wednesday, super sunny with a high of 68. Thursday, Friday, really, really blue sky sunny days with highs near 70. Right now, it is clear. It's about 50 in Traverse City. That's where I'm live from. The rest of northern Michigan, same thing, 50 and clear. It's 106 KHQ, clear.

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1: So the game is intern Vinny is going to give you three stories. Two are true, one is false. When you think you know which it is, call or text us at 231-947-1106.
2: Story number one, would you play mini golf alone? Today is mini golf day. In a survey online, it was asking if it's cool or lame to go play mini golf alone. A majority of people say it's cool. Story number two, Spam is bringing back their pumpkin spice flavor to stores. The company Hormel says their pumpkin spice Spam will actually be hitting grocery stores, and it'll be a permanent flavor. And story number three, a 48-year-old dad is now playing college football. Justin Buzzard is going to San Jose City College in California. He's a father and a pastor, and now he's a defensive lineman for the college. He decided to try out for the team after taking some college credits at that school.
1: Okay, which of those is the false story? Call us now, 231-9471.

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1: So the game is intern Vinny is going to give you three stories. Two are true, one is false. When you think you know which one it is, call us at 231-947-1106.
2: Starting with story number one, would you play mini golf by yourself? Today is mini golf day and there's a poll online asking if it's cool or lame to go play alone. Most people say it's perfectly fine to go play alone. Story number two, Spam is bringing back their pumpkin spice flavor Spam to stores. The company Hormel says that pumpkin spice Spam is going to be a new permanent flavor in stores. And story number three, 48-year-old dad is playing college football in California. Justin Buzzard, he's a father and a pastor and now plays defense for San Jose City College in California. He decided to play some college football after taking some college credits at that school.
1: Okay, so we got a couple of texts that say story number one, and they don't give a reason why. They're just like, story number one. I'm like, okay, cool. Like, stand by your beliefs. And then another person said, I hate to say story number two because I think I'm wrong. There's definitely pumpkin spice Spam, but disgusting. So story two. I agree, like, disgusting, but there's probably a pumpkin spice Spam. Like, I fully agree with this text.
2: Okay, well, story number two is the false.
1: Oh!
2: That's right. There is not pumpkin spice Spam now.
1: What?
2: In 2019, Spam did do, like, a limited edition pumpkin spice. They're not selling any in store shelves, and they certainly are not making it a permanent flavor.
1: Ew.
2: They just released a hot honey Spam that they're going to stores, and it's going to be a permanent flavor.
1: Spam is so disgusting. I dated a guy from Hawaii for a very, very long time, and this guy stood on Spam. And it was like, dude, I immediately knew, like, if any girl was coming around talking about how much she loves Spam, it was going to be a problem for me. This guy was the worst.
2: Huh.

0: Okay, I've never had Spam. I want to try it, though.
1: I refused to try it, and he would always tell me, like, the white girl thing. I'm like, what do you, like,
0: it's
1: to say?
0: White girl.
1: Yeah, it was a white girl thing to not want to try Spam. I was like, stop being racist for one for another, like, knock it off.
0: No, I mean, yeah.
1: I'm not trying Spam!
0: I would say you white girls are picky.

0: who knows who.
1: Tell us who they are, why they deserve a gorgeous 4x4 solo Hunter box blind from Redneck Blinds, and listen to hear your entry read live on air during any KHQ talent show. Yeah!

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5: Okay, we just got the sweetest text. I don't even know what to say about this. So, Haley texted and she said, good morning, not sure if you're able to do a birthday shout out, but today is my son's birthday and he's 4 years old today. If not, it's okay. Thank you, have a good day. We listen every morning on our way to school. His name is William. And I was like, oh, okay, if we can't, of course we can. And I go, let me do it right before 8 a.m. if you'll still be in the car. She said, yes, we'll still be in the car. Thank you so much. I really appreciate it. He will love it. I said, 4 years old, this is the cutest thing in the world. She goes, right when we get in the car, he says, put Ashley Z on, Mom. Are you kidding me?
6: All right, you're like his Miss Rachel.
5: She goes, you're legit his fave. I go, I am so undeserving of this. I can't even stand it. William, you go to Charlevoix Elementary. You're 4 years old today. You're the cutest, best thing in the whole wide world, and I'm so honored that you listen and like me.
6: Happy birthday, William.
5: Happy birthday. Do we want to sing?
6: Oh, let's do like a cool version. Happy birthday. No? Oh.
5: I didn't say anything. Keep going. Oh.
6: Happy birthday to you, Will I am. That's all I got.
5: Stop. Oh my God, you're ruining it so bad.
6: My bad.
5: I was going to support you until you did all of that. Okay, happy birthday, William. We love you so much. It's 106 KHQ. Haley, too. Hi, Haley. Thank you for doing this.

0: It's Hits 106 KHQ. I'm Ashley Z. It's the last day of summer. Thanks to TriGas, I'm going to give you a full update on the weather after the Northern Michigan news with Nick.
1: Thanks, Ashley. An F-16 fighter jet crashed into a field south of Traverse City Thursday during a routine training mission. The pilot ejected and was treated at a local hospital. The crash released nearly 7 gallons of toxic hydrazine, prompting an evacuation within a mile of the site. More than 30 people were treated at Munson Medical Center, with 6 kept overnight, including 2 Grand Traverse County Sheriff's deputies. The Air Force and NTSB are investigating the cause. Michigan's apple harvest is coming in above average this year, with growers expecting about 27.2 million bushels statewide, more than 1 billion pounds of apples. Growers say the fruit is larger, plentiful, and showing good color, with Honeycrisp looking especially strong. Picking season runs through November, with varieties including Macintosh, Red Delicious, Fiji, and Evercrisp. Michigan is the nation's number 2 apple-producing state, with about 850 multi-generational farm families in the industry. Pet owners in the Harbor Springs area now have access to free pet food and supplies around the clock. The Little Traverse Bay Humane Society has opened a 24/7 community resource center outside its former daycare building. The center is intended to help families facing financial hardship or temporarily running short on pet supplies. No proof of income is required, though visitors are asked to record what they take so the Humane Society can track demand. You can also donate pet food and supplies to help keep the center stocked.
2: Over in KHQ Sports, boys high school football from Friday night. Petoskey beat Escanaba 34-0 on the road. Glen Lake fell to Traverse City St. Francis 39-20. Traverse City West fell to Grand Blanc 54-22. Traverse City Central lost to Mount Pleasant 35-20. Meanwhile, Kingsley defeated Grayling 65-20. In college football from this weekend, Michigan beat UTEP 52-17, while Michigan State fell to Notre Dame 27-10. And the Detroit Tigers lost their series with the Chicago White Sox in Chicago over the weekend, officially eliminating them from postseason play. The Tigers are now back at Comerica Park for their final 2 series of the season. They'll play the Nationals. First pitch is at 6.

0: 40 tonight. That's your KHQ News and Sports. I'm intern Vinny. Ashley Z has your KHQ What to Wear weather forecast up next.
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last night of summer. Tomorrow, the first day of fall, is going to be mostly sunny with a high of 66. Tomorrow night, the first night of fall, is going to be mostly clear with a low of 45. Then Wednesday, sunny with a high of 68. Thursday and Friday, both super sunny days with a high of 70. Right now, it's about 50 in Traverse City. That's where I'm broadcasting live from. It's nice and clear. All across northern Michigan, it is the same thing. It is just entering the 50s, and it is super clear. It's Hits 106 KHQ. What did she say?

0: Q, I'm Ashley Z with intern Vinny on the last day of summer.
1: Oh, no, don't say it like that.
0: I know. Do you want to, like, say goodbye to it? What do you want to say?
1: Bye, summer. Hope you find your dad.
0: Oh, my God. Adam Sandler reference, yeah?
2: No. Will Ferrell from Elf.
0: Okay. Oh, yeah.
2: You know what? I'll give it to you.
0: I was like, that was like Billy Madison or something.
2: I should have said it. Bye, summer.
0: There it is.
2: Hope you find your dad. Yeah.
0: Oh, my God. Now that you say it, it is so Elf.
2: Yeah.
0: Oh, my gosh. Okay, speaking of which, did you see all the Christmas trees in stores over the weekend?
2: No, is it already? I haven't even seen Halloween stuff. They already got rid of that?
0: Oh, they skipped right over it in some stores. Like, full on Christmas trees, Christmas lights, candy canes the size of a front door.
2: The front door. I remember going to Dollar General and I saw them all their Christmas stuff getting out. And they were putting the Halloween stuff in clearance. I was like, what?
0: Oh, my gosh. Yeah, no. Summer didn't even end yet over this weekend. And I'm like, oh, my God. This is the soonest I've ever seen full-on Christmas displays.
2: It hurts. It really is starting to. I don't know.
0: Yeah, because you're skipping. Like, people who have, like, birthdays in the fall and, right. Like.
2: Oh, 100%.
0: Like, we're like, dude, settle down. My birthday's in November. And I'm like, shut. Like, what the heck? We're just going to talk about the end of December already? And then we're going to talk about 2027, like, straight up after that? I can't do it.
2: Corporate stores move in three phases.
0: Well, yeah, because I feel like that's just such an upper middle class thing to do. Like, to be like, yeah, let's put a tell me you don't have to, like, worry about making money for the next few months without, like, but then again, a lot of people are, like, upper middle class or in, like, a ton of secret debt, so I don't know.
2: I don't know what you're getting.
0: Because it's such a housewife thing to do, to be like, oh, let's decorate for Christmas already, yeah! You know what I mean?
2: I would hope housewives, they're still waiting for, like, Halloween. See, that's, like, I feel like at home, people aren't decorating for Christmas yet. Like, stores. Like, you go to Dollar General, Walmart, they're just putting Christmas stuff out. Like, they're skipping stuff. But, like, I would hope your mom isn't putting Christmas stuff out yet.
0: Your mom.
2: Your mom.
0: I hope your mom, I love the way you said that. I hope your mom's not, don't judge what your mom's doing, what my mom's doing, what that mom's doing. I have very little opinions on much of anything today, so it's going to be a hard, like, task for you to get me to be serious about anything. Say it's 106 KHQ. Is that okay?
2: That's fine.

0: 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I love the people. I love the music. This is a station I've listened to since I was a kid. So
1: check this out. 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

0: 106 KHQ. Mesh Leezy with intern Vinny on the last day of summer. And we're like hard launching into penny pinching season if you work in hospitality. All across northern Michigan yesterday, I heard people working in bars warning each other that, like, it's about to slow down. Like, we're going to slam into slower season.
1: Yeah, no doubt. Tourism season's over, so now it's just going to be, like, local people or maybe people visiting friends and family.
0: We have a ton of tourists coming next week. This is supposed to be a slow week. Then next week, there's going to be a lot of people coming up, and then I don't know what's going to happen after next week.
1: Nothing. Nothing ever again.
0: God, I heard so much mansplaining yesterday, too. Like, oh, Jesus.
1: About what?
0: During these football games.
1: Yeah, I'm like.
0: God. Like, oh, my God. Like, one guy was explaining a touchdown to his wife because she, I don't know what she asked, but, like, he was like, in order to get a touchdown, you have to have 2 feet down in the end zone. One knee is not 2 feet.
1: Yes,
0: and I was like, ew.
1: Well, that guy would be wrong because it is.

0: Oh, are you serious?
1: Yeah.
0: Oh, he was wrong?
2: He was wrong. Just like an arm. If you put your forearm down, it's the same as like putting feet down.
0: Really? Because I do. I vividly remember during the three back-to-back games I had to watch yesterday that during one of the touchdowns, this dude like slammed one knee down and like rolled across, and I did not see if it counted as a touchdown or not.
2: I'm pretty sure it's a touchdown. I mean, I would have loved to see. I wonder if he was arguing like before or after the call. Like, I wonder if he was upset about the call or not.
0: I don't know.
2: That's funny. I mean, also, if it was NFL and college, it's different rules.
0: It was NFL.
2: So I'm pretty sure the knee down, that's an automatic touchdown right there.
0: Are you
2: knee in there?
0: I love that you mansplained and you're wrong.
2: Yeah, no, that would be hilarious if he was mansplaining to his wife.
0: Because he super was, and I was like, ew.
2: Yeah, like, maybe that's just like a dominance thing, trying to like, it wasn't really about his wife, it was about the people around him. He wanted the people around him to know, like, I know football.
0: Ew.
2: Yeah, he's using his wife as the vessel.
0: Oh, that makes it worse.
2: 100%.
0: You don't use your wife.
2: Absolutely.
0: You use a situationship.
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0: It's Hits 106 KHQ. Meshly Z with intern Vinny. That was just a Cat's Eye song. Dude, Cat's Eye tickets are going for like $800 per ticket. Or no. Sorry. It's like $800 something for like a pair of tickets. Because one of my friends texted and she was like, do you know how to get tickets for cheaper to concerts? And I was like, not without a label contact. Why? And she was like, because I think I found Cat's Eye tickets for like $100 each. And I was like, because even though Cat's Eye is not like huge, they're just now going mainstream. And actually, their latest song, Animal, Ed Sheeran co-wrote, so it's probably going to knock them down a few. But yeah, Cat's Eye tickets. Like, if you see concert tickets that are supposed to be like $500 each going for like $100 on a site that's not one of the majors, you're going to get scammed. Don't do it. Do not put your credit card information in to get those cheaper tickets. You just have to bite the bullet, and you have to get the more expensive concert tickets. You just do.
1: Or just not go.
0: Ever. Yeah, I know.
1: Just not spend $500 on a single ticket.
0: Isn't that insane?
1: Yeah, it's ridiculous. Don't let them win. Just don't go.
0: Yeah. Like me having been in radio for like all of my career, I cannot even fathom. If I'm not getting free tickets through the label, I am not going to the show.
1: I don't need free tickets necessarily, but yo, what happened to affordable? Like, that's ridiculous. Yeah. I remember.
0: What happened to affordable?
1: I mean, like, football tickets now. Like, I want to go to the Patriots game, and I remember spending about $1,000 on pretty good seats for when I brought my dad to a Patriots game back in the day.
0: No.
1: But now those same tickets, triple the price. I'd be spending $2,000-$3,000 just to sit in the same spot. I mean, it's impossible. And that's just the tickets. Then you got to go. You got to travel, hotel, whatever it may be.
0: Yeah, and then a beer is $12, so if that.
1: It's impossible now to enjoy it like it was literally 15 years ago when I was a kid.
0: And that's what I really enjoy about my personality. Like, I am not an experiences person. Like, I am so happy just getting a good workout in, being at home, like, just enjoying my own space. Like, I just want to be alone in my place. And if I have a guy that I, like, think deserves to be around him, he can hang out too. But, like, I don't need experiences. Like, those people who, like, really, really want experiences and they love to travel, like, oh, that sucks.
1: Actually, you need experiences, but you don't need the expensive ones. You can do plenty of things for free.
0: Okay. There's a...
1: Like this right now, you can listen to KHQ go on a hike. Ooh, that's an experience.
0: Yeah! Ooh, that's a what?
1: That's an experience.
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0: Hits 106, KHQ, Meshly Z with intern Vinny on the last day of summer. We're talking about Second Sun Tattoo right here in Traverse City. You have been like really excited to talk about these 22 temporary piercings they did on a client's arm. They added candles to the piercings for their birthday. I'm like, what? These like, okay, they have like what look like thick nails going through like a lot of the skin of the forearm, and there, it turns out they're candles, so they lit them on fire. I think that's the coolest thing in the world.
1: Yeah, there's this lady came in for her birthday, wanted a specific body art thing, because it's not like a permanent piercing. It's not like she's leaving these in, but she basically, yeah, they're like a couple inch, you know, long nails that go right at the flap of the skin on the outside of your forearm.
0: There's not much there,
1: but like your forearm skin.
0: Yeah.
1: Like on the outside of it, that like small before the bone, like your, there's not much there, but yeah, you like basically pinch it through there. And yeah, it had a bunch of candles, or a bunch of nails that they then put candles on. It was a pretty sweet idea, but it was basically just for like pictures and a cool little birthday thing.
0: And then they posted, have an idea? Let's talk.
1: Right.
0: And I'm like, dude, what kind of piercing could they? I'm like, wow. I'm going to sneeze.
1: Oh, no, okay. But it, that, I guess, brought them on.
2: Oh, yeah.
1: I thought the first one was your sneeze. Like, oh, that was nothing.
0: No, those were coughs. Like, oh, my God, I'm about to.
1: Sneeze game.
0: Yeah. Usually the sneeze runs away. I'm so happy.
1: Well, good. You got it out. But yeah. I think this body art stuff is actually pretty sweet.

0: Obviously, it's not for everybody, but it's your own body, your choice, so I love it.
1: Dude, I want a tattoo so bad. I want, like, a little cross on one of my fingers. Like, on the inside of my finger.
0: Do that. What?
1: What?
0: Do it! What do you mean?
1: Oh, I thought you said don't do that. I was like, what?
0: No, then do it. Yeah.
1: Dude, maybe I'll go to Second Sun Tattoo and they'll do it. Because if they, like, if this girl got her other tattoos at this tattoo shop in Traverse City, too, like, they're amazing.
0: There we go. I mean, there's a lot of great places, and obviously, and I've seen that lady post some stuff before, so she does good work. Sorry, I don't know her name. That lady.
1: Yeah. I have a lot of friends, actually, who have gorgeous tattoos that got them done here in Traverse City. There's, like, one girl. Shoot, I'm going to have to text my friend Michaela. She knows this girl's, like, she knows
0: girls, guys go on the
1: crap. I can't. I wish I could remember. It's like Mallory or something, but there's like a tattoo artist in town that like everybody knows and loves, and I cannot remember what their name is. But I'll have to ask Michaela. I really, really want to get this tattoo though. Like, I was thinking, like, I want to get the cross on my middle finger, and I was like, why would I do my middle? Like,
0: oh, mom and dad gonna be a little upset with that, Ashley.
1: Ew, mom and dad. I'm in my 30s,
0: so it doesn't matter.
1: They probably would though. But they didn't want my brother to get tattoos, and he's literally like, you'd be hard pressed to find a spot on his chest and arms that's not tatted.
0: Right. Oh, but then, like, you're the baby girl though.
1: Ew, no, I'm not.
0: I know, but still, you're 30 years old, but you're their baby girl still.
1: Yeah, but I've like always been the one that they like couldn't stand, or like barely could. Oh. I am not like the prized little girl.
0: Like, oh yeah, of course Ashley's just destroying her body with ink.
1: Whatever, Ashley. my mom kind of likes me now, but like. Yeah, no, I've never been, like, the prized baby girl. Like, no. Anything I do is just, like, further confirmation that I'm, like, the worst.
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0: thing. 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
1: 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Yeah!

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1: They say the holy water's watered down, and this town's lost its faith. Our colors will fade.

0: like 908. It's 106 KHQ. I'm Ashley Z with intern Vinny on the last day of summer 2026. And it's time for the KHQ Fitness Challenge. Which exercises are we going to do the last day of summer?
1: Oh, the last day of summer. Well, we got some wall sits and tricep dips on the list.
0: Okay. Let me get the deck of cards, please. And then if we want to opt out of whatever exercise we draw at random from this full deck of cards, then we can do a plank instead of whatever exercise we drew. So I got a five of spades, so 50 seconds of what?
1: Ropeless jumps, if you want to do them.
0: I'd rather plank.
1: Oh my gosh, are you serious?
0: I hate ropeless jumps.
1: You say that about everything. All right, yeah, sure. I don't know. I kind of made that up.
0: No, I say I hate them about it all.
1: That's true. You do say about most exercises, but...
0: Yeah.
1: Sometimes ropeless jumps. It also depends on the day.
0: It does. Yeah, my mood is pretty consistent lately. Like, I hate that.
1: How long did you draw it for?
0: Five, so 50 seconds of planks. Are you ready?
1: I'm ready to go. Timer's getting...

0: And I'll do this one with you.
1: Okay.
0: We can both do plank, so I'll do it.
1: All right, let's go.
0: All right. And three, two, and go.
2: And go. I am not even in position yet.
1: Oh. Okay.
3: I'm done.
1: Are we already doing it?
3: Oh, yeah. I already started. Sorry.
1: It's okay. How long have we been doing?
0: 40 seconds till we go.
1: Okay. 40 seconds left. I just finished Chad Powers on Hulu. Oh, my God.
3: Was it good?
1: Dude, I think it's probably one of the best shows I've ever seen.
0: I watched, like, the first couple episodes, but then I didn't get back into it. There's two seasons now, right?
1: Two, yeah. How could you stop immediately after finishing the last episode of season two? I looked up if there's a season three, and they're not renewed for season three yet.
0: Probably going to get canceled.
1: No, there's no way. It's Glenn Powell in another rom-com, but, like...
3: Oh, it's a rom-com?
1: Oh, yeah. It's the best love story ever. It's the best. All right.
0: Better than Shrek.
1: Yes.
0: Okay.
1: Way better than Shrek. It's like the best like football love story ever.
0: Okay. Well, I don't know about that one.
1: Well, you don't know about what?
0: I don't know about that one.
1: A football love story?
0: Yeah.
1: Shut up. I don't know about you. It's 106.3.

0: 9:14, it's Hits 106, KHQ. I'm Ashley Z with intern Vinny on the last day of summer. Oh, we just did 50 seconds of planks because I did not want to do ropeless jumps. We're right in the middle of the fitness challenge. I get mocked every day that I see my friend Eric over this challenge.
1: Oh, really?
0: Push ups! Yeah.
2: You're the girl on the right with doing push ups.
0: Yeah, I love it. Okay, but now it's your turn to draw a card from the deck to see which exercise we're doing next. I don't feel good today.
2: No, well, it's Monday. It happens.
0: I never feel good.
2: I just drew a 10 of diamonds, which is wall sits for a minute.
0: Oh, I can't wait. Let's do it.
2: We haven't done wall sits in a bit, so.
0: No, we have not.

0: prom.
1: Haven't done it in a minute, but we about to. Wow.
0: But just... we out here.
2: Ew. Oh, gosh. Sorry. Just a cringy couple seconds right there. We did not. That was.
0: That right. was not our best, like. That was one of our best series of events. Okay. We're down in a wall sit.
1: Yeah, we are. Okay.
0: I would be holding a weight in my lap if I had one right now. And you know what?
1: Here,
0: I really
1: throw you a 5-pound weight.
0: If you have like a 30-pound kid, you could like do squats with the child.
1: Who has a? That's a toddler. Who has a 30-pound baby?
0: I don't know.
1: Yeah, no, I guess babies would. A baby's 5 to 8 pounds when they're
0: when
1: born.
0: It exits your womb. I guess 5 pounds.
1: 5 pounds, 8 ounces, or no?
0: That's so small. I was
1: that
0: 5 pounds.
1: A tiny baby.
0: Yeah.
1: What about like 10 pounds? That's a big baby.
0: You were 10 pounds.
1: I think so. Around there.
0: I would have thought you'd be 3.
1: I mean, looking at it, yeah, I've honestly digressed.
0: He's the size of a carrot.
1: He's my mom small. Didn't even have to push.
0: Ew! Stop! Be gross! You're being gross! Ew!
1: Okay, we're going. We're almost there.
0: You were a 10-pound baby?
1: I think I was around there, yeah.
0: Dude, you were a fake out for your parents.
1: Uh-huh.
0: What an absolute fake out.
1: I got small. Stop growing, and right after then is when I stop growing.
0: He's gonna be a big boy. Look at him now.
1: Well, I saw the nurse that helped me with my birth. Like, oh, you haven't grown.
0: Oh my god,
1: I haven't grown a bit.
0: You look exactly like the first time I saw you. Oh my god, I can't even stand it. What if you were still 10 pounds?
1: Oh my god, I'd probably.
0: What?
1: You're living right now.
0: He's slightly malnourished.
3: Good morning, Michigan. I am Josh.
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3: 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Ashley Z in the morning. 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

0: It's 9:20. It's Hits 106. KHQ. I'm Ashley Z with intern Vinny on the last day of summer, and it's another Northern Michigan Monday. So our friend Chewy, Air Bear Drones, otherwise known as, he's creating these incredible drone videos for us. We posted one of East Bay in Traverse City that he made last Monday. And then today, there's a drone video of Empire going up on our Instagram and Facebook. And dude, these videos are amazing! I want a drone.
1: I've always wanted to play around on a drone, but to actually like have your own business and do stuff like this where you like can go around the area and do drone videos, that's sweet.
0: He's so cool. So we created a series, Northern Michigan Monday, where you're just going to see these amazing drone videos that he like put together specifically for us, and I'm just excited about it.
1: I'm excited about it too, honestly.
2: Our beautiful state that we live in.
0: I'm so not that person that like comes on here and is like, our beautiful state of Michigan.
1: I can't wait for him to capture our community.
0: Like, why am I bro? I just don't talk like that.
1: It's okay. You know, and I'm glad you don't fake it, though. If that's not you, that's not you.
0: Thank you. But, like, seeing these videos, I'm like, okay. Like, it brings me back to, like, all right, fine. Like,
1: this is beautiful.
0: Yeah.
1: When you see it from the sky, it's a whole new perspective.
0: Yes. Okay, I think that might be a thing. Yeah, if you're seeing it up from the sky, like looking down at the water, like, shoot, man. Okay, cool. Like, yeah I like that.
1: Because you're seeing Traverse City in traffic. It's like, oh, man.
0: Oh, my God.
1: This is tough.
0: Dude, I'm just out here living my life, working so much, like making rent, all of this stuff. But yeah, when you can disconnect for a second, like see it from this view. I wish I were a bird.
1: Yeah, I mean, yeah, there you go.
0: So Air Bear Drones, look for these amazing videos. We're going to post another one of Empire today. It's really like no way for us to like do it justice by talking about it. I just want to give him a bit of like,
1: yeah,
0: like credit where it's due, you know?
1: See it for yourself.
0: Mamma mia. Have you been to Empire?
1: Oh, I have. I've climbed the dunes.
0: Dude, I did a hike out there once by myself, and I was like, this is how...
1: You went out alone?
0: Yeah.
1: Even after the stores we talked about last year?
0: I know. I was walking through Empire, like, I was walking through the woods that take you up to, like, get to that view of the water. I was like, I could get kidnapped.
1: Yeah, not great.
0: Here.
1: Like, not great.
0: Something could happen to me. And I didn't bring any protection whatsoever, either. I just, like, brought my phone.
1: All right.
0: And I was, like, walking distracted. I was like, that's how you get... like kidnapped, so I'm not doing it that way again.
1: Yeah, that's not.
0: It's 106 KHQ with Audrey Hobart.

0: 9:30. It's his 106 KHQ. I'm Ashley Z with intern Vinny. Tomorrow is the first day of fall, and there are Christmas things all over the stores.
1: Illegal.
0: What?
1: That should probably be illegal.
0: Why?
1: Why are we already in Christmas? That's ridiculous.
0: Yeah, I know. I'm a November birthday, too, so I'm like, Yo! You're skipping straight over. Like, it's fine. I don't mind. Like,
1: that is tough. I mean, I would say November birthdays are probably the toughest, right behind December birthdays. If you have a birthday in December, your whole birthday month is just week, month, whatever. It's all ruined.
0: I do have it, like, actually really hard.
1: I have a really hard life, all right? Just so you know.
0: My life is so hard, and I don't know why it has to be this way. Like, why is everything so bad happening to me? No, but being born in November, like, I like it a lot. I love fall. And going into winter, like, dude, the season where, like, you sequester away. Is that the word?
1: Yeah, I would say so. Sequester. Travel. Sequester.
0: We're going to look up sequestered. Sequestered means kept separate, isolated, or hidden away from outside influence, people, or the general public. Dude, Okay, sequestered is exactly the word I was looking for. You sum my personality up in one word, and that word is sequestered. But that's how I, like, envisioned life being when I moved to Northern Michigan. Sequestered away.
1: Oh, I mean, not always, maybe occasionally, but You still gotta, not always.
0: So we're going into those months where, like, I understand if you work in the service industry, like, we're going into penny pension season. Penny pinching season, but, like, this is the time of the year where I thrive and I can't even hold it in. It's 106 KHQ. Looks like

0: 20 to 10, it's 106 KHQ. I'm Ashley Z with intern Vinny. We have 9 more days to enter to win this deer blind at 106KHQ.com. We are hunting for Northern Michigan's biggest redneck, and I cannot believe, like, I never would have known what, like, true rednecks sound and talk like without this contest.
1: I love how we are learning something about people, like, what it really means to be a true redneck in Northern Michigan.
0: Oh, yeah. Haley nominated Chandler Sens. Wait. Yeah, my fiance is a hardworking local farmer who runs a feed company, grows grain and sunflowers, hunts deer, drives a truck that's probably older than our relationship, and has more pairs of muddy boots than nice shoes. He wakes up thinking about crops, goes to bed thinking about equipment, and somewhere in between manages to get covered in dirt, grease, and grain. Basically, if there's a tractor, a field, a deer stand, or a farm truck within 10 miles, that's where you'll find them. Okay, Chandler.
1: All right. Keep it up. And there's so many good nominations. I like that we have, like, a kid. We've got Chandler. We've got so many different people. And, yeah, nominate yourself, too. It doesn't have to just be someone you know. If you think you're the biggest redneck, we'll take it.
0: Kristen nominated Rex Platts, the man, the myth, the legend. His name is Rex. I honestly feel like that sums it up. You know what I mean?
1: I know. I like the name Rex. It's like, that's Rex the redneck. Yeah.
0: Yeah. Like, your God-given name is just setting you up to be a redneck. Okay. You are nominated to win this deer blind from Ellsworth Farmers Exchange and Hits 106 KHQ.
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1: 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Yeah!

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1: It's 106 KHQ. Tyler Woods. Here we are back at it on your September 21st, 10:07. Boy, kind of a little bit cool out there. Is it me or is it getting cooler? Will we ever see warm weather again or is this it? Who knows as the days progress this work week. Anyway, welcome to the show. Today's forecast calling for partly sunny skies and highs just going to be near 65, even though it kind of feels like a little bit colder than that right now. But hopefully it works itself back up there. 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We were

Bruno Mars with Risk It All on Hits 106 KHQ. Looks like all's good at the GT Mall. What happened was, at the food court area, a fire happened in the exhaust system due to a fire. Or my goodness, say that five times fast. Well, as of now, people like Jeff are commenting that they just stopped by there and shopped, and it's all good over there. Hits 106.

today. It's looking partly sunny, highs at near 65 tonight. Mostly cloudy, lows going to be around 45. Tomorrow, looking mostly sunny, highs just near 65. It's 53 Cadillac, 53 Petoskey, 56 at our East Bay Studios, Traverse City. It's Cat's Eye with Animal on KHQ.

0: It's Tea Time with Tyler Woods on Northern Michigan's number one hit music station. 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
1: All right, there's some encouraging news about Carrot Top. His representative says that he's awake, breathing on his own, continuing to improve while hospitalized after an apparent suicide attempt. His family is with him, and his rep says that he's even sharing some humor with all that's happened with medical staff. Hopefully that improvement continues and he gets the support he needs. But, I mean, why did he do this? Well, I brought up during this, like, this all happened, like, this previous weekend. There was some talk or, like, you know, brought up that somebody who is alleged to have extorted money from Carrot Top for footage that they have of him. The extortionist says that is all in the past. Any dirt footage that he has of Carrot Top has been deleted. Didn't try to extort more money, which led him to this, and wishes Carrot Top well. KHQ.

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0: was on your middays 11/38 September 21st. Well, apparently some of the riskiest kitchen mistakes are things people do without even thinking. BuzzFeed rounded up advice like don't try to catch a falling knife. No. And don't leave knives soaking in a sink where someone can just grab them blindly. And keep panhandles turned in and never use water on a grease fire. Absolutely not. And yes, wash your hands after cutting jalapenos before you touch your face. You know, that's one lesson. Yeah, it actually takes experience to learn about. 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
8: KHQ, Northern Michigan forecast. Today, a little bit sunny, highs near 65 tonight. Going to be mostly cloudy with lows around 45. And tomorrow will be mostly sunny with highs near 65. It's 55 Cadillac, 55 Petoskey, 56 at our East Bay Studios in Traverse City. Here's Ariana Grande, Break Free, featuring Zed on KHQ.

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By the way, just to give you a traffic update in Petoskey near the M119 and US 31 intersection traffic signal. Looks like a accident's happened. Please use caution when approaching that area. Here is Dominic Fike with Baby.

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0: It's 106 at KHQ. It's lunchtime on your September 21st. I'm Tyler Woods. Thank you so much for being here. Let's have some fun with KHQ Movie Quotes. Coming up next, here's Freya Sky with Silent Treatment on KHQ.
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0: 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I'm Tyler Woods. Time to play KHQ Movie Quotes. This is what we're doing. We're going to be listening to a movie clip. And if you know what movie it is, I need you to be the first caller through the phone lines, 231-947-1106. If you do that, if you give me the correct movie title, you're going to be looking at bragging rights to brag, hey, I was on the radio showing off my movie knowledge. All right, so for today's movie quote, well, it's Bill Murray's birthday. Happy birthday. He turns 76 years old today. He is known for many films, either starring, co-starring, or, you know, making a cameo. He makes it all memorable. And let's see if you know what movie this is from.
1: My enemy is an animal. And in order to conquer him, I have to think like an animal. Is it ever possible to look like one?
0: What's the name of this movie? 231-947-1106. Be the first caller with the correct answer. Win the bragging rights. Here is Rihanna with We Found Love on Hits 106 KHQ.

0: Movie this is.
1: My enemy is an animal, and in order to conquer him, I have to think like an animal. Is it ever possible to look like one?
0: It's a golf movie that came out in 1980. Stars Chevy Chase, Rodney Dangerfield, Cindy Morgan, Ted Knight, and Michael O'Keefe. What's the name of this movie? Be the first caller with the correct answer. Win the bragging rights. 2-3-1.

0: KHQ, Tetherwoods here. Who's this?
1: Hey, my name's Denise Schmidt.
0: Hey, how you doing today?
1: I'm great. How are you?
0: Hey, I'm doing okay. You here to play KHQ Movie Quotes?
1: Yeah.
0: All right. For the bragging rights, what is the name of this movie?
2: My enemy is an animal. And in order to conquer him, I have to think like an animal. Whenever possible, to look like one.
1: Caddyshack!
0: It is Caddyshack. Yes, it's Bill Murray's birthday. What is your favorite Bill Murray movie moment?
1: Oh, jeez. I mean, in Caddyshack, when they're like, he's got it out for the mole thing, that little animal.
0: Yeah, the gopher.
1: Yeah, the gopher.
0: My favorite has got to be in Groundhog Day, where, like, for the umpteenth time, he's being approached by Ned, just, like, finally decks him across the face.
1: Yeah. Or in Ghostbusters when he gets slimed.
0: That too. That's also iconic. All right, Denise. Hey, congrats on your bragging rights. All right, and you have yourself a good day.
1: All right, you too. Have a great day. Bye.
0: Yeah, HQ.

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1: It's 106 KHQ. It's Tyler Woods on your September 21st. DoorDash out with the most ordered Halloween candy already. Reese's Peanut Butter Cups, number one, third year in a row. Big surprise. But here's the weird part. Apparently, old school candy is making a comeback. Now, by old school, I'm talking about Lemonheads, Bit O' Honey, Circus Peanuts. They all took a big jump all of a sudden this Halloween season. Apparently, we've gone retro with Halloween candy, whether we ask for Circus Peanuts or not. Which, well, you know what? They're not really that bad. You got to trust me on this, all right? They're good to have, like, maybe, like, three, but then anything more after that, you'll be like, whoa, that's too much. Hits 106 KHQ.
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1: All right, fans think that they may have found a secret Instagram account belonging to Channing Tatum. And if it really is him, he's been busy. The account has been leaving some pretty pointed comments about his exes. But Tatum's team hasn't confirmed anything. So for now, it's either Channing with a burner account or somebody with way too much time and very specific opinions. Like Channing Tatum. It's 106 KHQ. Here's Gracie Abrams.

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1: All right, if you got a new start going on for you, here's a good song that will definitely make you feel like you fit in. 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

It's 106KHQ. Coming up, some totally normal fall habits around the house could actually be helping mold move in. Here is Somber with My Body Isn't Ready on KHQ.

0: 96 KHQ. Well, as the weather has been cooling down, apparently some of our cozy fall habits have actually been a little bit too cozy for mold. Good Housekeeping is saying that things like pushing furniture tight against outside walls, drying clothes on radiators, leaving curtains closed all day, not airing out bedrooms in the morning, that can trap moisture and condensation. Even cooking without the exhaust fan, that can add to it. So basically, mold loves the fall too, just for very different reasons than we do. We have Taylor Swift, I Knew It, I Knew You, coming up next on KHQ.
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9: KHQ, Northern Michigan forecast. We have this afternoon partly sunny, highs near 65. Tonight, going to be mostly cloudy, lows around 45. And tomorrow, getting a lot more sun. Highs, though, still hanging out near 65. It's 50.

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That's it for the middays. I'm Tyler Woods. Thanks again for hanging out with me. We'll do it again tomorrow, 10 a.m., playing you over 106 minutes of commercial-free music for your workday. 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Here's Sabrina Carpenter with Taste to Play Me Out.

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What's going on? It is Fish. Welcome to Monday. We are inside 60 minutes nonstop. You want to hear something this afternoon? 231-947-1106. And Russell Dickerson, it's Hits 106 KHQ.

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5: Monday's Powerball jackpot is $113 million. Your KHQ forecast for the rest of today. We're still seeing sunshine. Highs only near 63 today. Clouds tonight, 42 for the low. Sunshine for Tuesday, 66. Look ahead to Wednesday, more sun, 69. And Thursday, sunshine and highs back up near 70. 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

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It is Fish, and the Tigers did not do what they needed to do this past weekend, officially eliminated from playoff contention. I think a lot of things probably going to have to change over the winter for the Tigers to get good next year. Nelly, it's Hits 106 KHQ.

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0: It's 106 KHQ. It is Fish. And if you're on your way home from school right now, don't forget to tune in tomorrow morning with Ashley Z and intern Vinny on your way to school and play along with KHQ Roll Call. 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Again, tomorrow morning with Ashley Z and intern Vinny. It's KHQ Roll Call. We got Tame Impala on the way. Another Throwback 30 coming up as well. It's Hits 106 KHQ.
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It is Fish, and she helped Gracie Abrams write a bunch of songs on her previous album. Audrey Hulbert, though, trying to make a splash with her own. It's Sue Me. It's 106 KHQ.

0: Hits 1-6 KHQ with Justin Bieber. That's Speed Demon. What's up? It is Fish. 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Ariana, Hate That It Made You Love Me, Benson Boone, Beautiful Things. That is your text, what's next? Let me know again at 231-947-1106. Text me, Ariana or Benson. We'll have a check of your forecast. 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

0: KHQ. It's 106 KHQ. What's up? 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

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For the rest of today, partly sunny skies. High is only reaching about 63 today. Mostly cloudy tonight, 44 for the low. We're going to see sunshine for Tuesday. Highs tomorrow, 65. Wednesday, sun. Highs maybe reaching 70 and then probably 70s again on Thursday with more sunshine. As we're checking current temps right now across northern Michigan. Still kind of upper 50s, 60 right around northern Michigan. It's 58 in Petoskey, 60 in Charlevoix. It is 61 here at our East Bay studios in Traverse City. We got to get your results. KHQ's text, what's next? Everybody texting in today. We got Kimberly. We got Tanya. Trisha is texting in. Leanne, as well as Teresa and Devin. Want some Ariana Grande today. Your text, what's next, winner? And Hate That I Made You Love Me. It's Hits 106 KHQ.

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It's 106 KHQ. It is Fish, if you can believe it, less than an hour away. Fish is 5 at 5. We are going to get you home on this Monday with the hottest trending songs of the day. So hang out for that. Teddy Swims is on. It's 106 KHQ.

It's 106 KHQ. Miley Cyrus dropped the Cyrus and is just going by Miley now. She dropped her new album last Friday. I'm sure some are going to be playing the crap out of that one. Bass Persuades tonight. Here she is with Party in the USA. It's 106 KHQ.

Another throwback 30 for you. If you have a throwback request, anything like late 90s, early 2000s, maybe even up to like 2010. That's 16 years ago, right? That's considered a throwback. Let me know at 231-947-1106. 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And Sabrina Carpenter is on Hits 106 KTRH.

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1: And when I saw Angie text the request in for this one, Angie from Kingsley wanted Jay-Z and Linkin Park, the Numb Encore. Yes, 100% I'm playing this song. It's your Throwback 30 this hour. It's 106 KHQ.

0: It's 106 KHQ with Zara Larson. That's Midnight Sun. What's up? It is Fish. As we are getting ready to kick off your drive home, Fish is 5 at 5. On the way, be playing the hottest trending songs of the day, some of the hottest trending topics across social media as well. Don't want you to miss out on that. I got a check of the forecast. Things kind of slowly warming back up through the week. Could see 70s by Wednesday or Thursday. Full check of that forecast here in minutes. It's Hits 106 KHQ.
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10: 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The moment in between, that's Powerball. And we're talking big.
11: 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Your KHQ forecast for the rest of today. We are still seeing partly sunny skies. Temps right around 62 today. Mostly cloudy tonight, 44 for the low. Sunshine for Thursday, 65. Wednesday, sunshine, upper 60s. Maybe hitting 70s again later this week on Thursday. And could be seeing 70s again into the weekend as well, which is good news. I mean, I like the 60s, but like 62 this early, maybe a little bit too chilly. But you know what? I'm not complaining. 59 right now in Charlevoix. It's 57 Cadillac 60 at our East Bay Studios in Traverse City with Ariana. It's Pedal. It's 106 KHQ.

0: WKHQ, Charlevoix, Traverse City, Petoskey, Northern Michigan. 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
1: 5 o'clock. Let's get you over the hottest trending songs of the day. Some of the hottest trending topics on social media as well. It is time for Fish's 5 at 5. And as we kick things off with Cat's Eye, they are set to help kick off this season of SNL this Saturday. They are the very first musical guests this Saturday night. And Jalen Brunson, NBA star, New York Knicks, he will be the host. Can't wait to see the new season. There's only, I think, two new cast members, but can't wait to check it out. And Cat's Eye kicks us off with Animal. It's Hits 106 KHQ and Fish's 5.

Inside Fish's Five at Five and Tame Impala. They put the wraps on the North American tour this past weekend, taking a bit of a break, a couple of weeks before heading off to Australia and New Zealand to kick things off. Let's see, October the 9th, and then they'll be headed to the UK and Europe starting in January. It's Tame Impala and Loser. Fish's Five at Five. It's 106 KHQ.

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1: Fish's 5 at 5 rolls on. Ella Langley set to break that record that Mariah Carey has set at 22 weeks. They're tied right now. She's looking to break that record and get her 23rd week. But it's a record that may not last since, of course, Mariah Carey's All I Want for Christmas Is You. We'll likely see a resurgence this holiday season. Here she is. It's Ella Langley. Choosing Texas.

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1: Fish is 5 at 5 rolling on, and Bruno Mars set to wrap up the North American leg of his romantic tour. The second leg, that is, here in about a month. He's got shows in Texas, in Colorado, in California, and then Vancouver, British Columbia as well, through the end of October. And then he's going to take a little bit of a break before heading overseas in January. It's Risk It All on Hits 106 KHQ.

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1: Fish's 5 at 5. We come to our number one song tonight as Olivia Rodrigo getting ready to kick off her Unraveled tour. This week, she'll be in Hartford, then Pittsburgh, Washington, D.C. There are no Detroit dates. She does have a short residency in Inglewood, California in January, as well as at the Barclays Center in New York City in February before she heads overseas to Europe and England. And drop dead number one tonight. It's Fish's 5 at 5 on Hits 106 KHQ.

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You have a hunter in your life that could use a brand new hunting blind. 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You have until the end of next week to do so. We're going to draw that winner on October 2nd with Hits 106 KHQ.

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1: Hey, it's Ashley Zian. I'm excited to talk to you again tomorrow morning, 6 to 10 a.m. I'm going to have weather updates, Northern Michigan newscasts. We're going to play the KHQ Quiz Pop at 7:35. We're also going to work out live on the air at 9:10 for the KHQ Fitness Challenge. Sound weird? It is. Okay, talk to you tomorrow morning.
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0: 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Hate That I Love You. 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
7: Monday's Powerball jackpot is $113 million. Your KHQ forecast for the rest of today. We are still seeing sunshine. Temps right around 62. Clouds tonight, 44 for the low. Expect sunshine for Tuesday. Going to see a high of 65 tomorrow. Wednesday, a little bit warmer. Sunshine, 69. And Thursday, sunshine highs back up near 70. Checking current temps right now across northern Michigan. Still 57 in Petoskey. It is 57 in Gaylord and still 60 at our East Bay Studios in Traverse City with Olivia Rodrigo and Stupid Song. It's Hits 106 KHQ.

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It is Fish. You got me for another hour. You want to hear something? 231-947-1106, including another Throwback 30 coming up at 6:30. And Lola Young is on It's 106 KHQ.

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It is Fish. I was going to say Tigers play tonight at 6:40, but it's not like it matters anymore. They were eliminated from the playoffs over the weekend. So I guess just playing for glory now, maybe? I don't know. It's Hits 106 KHQ.

It's 106 KHQ, Justin Bieber and Daisies. It is fish, and I did not know this needed explaining, but apparently a young lady went to TikTok to complain that she found out she was being scammed because when she asked for cash back at the grocery store, she said it took it out of her account. Well, that's how it works. It's like you're using it as an ATM, basically. She didn't understand that when you ask for cash back, you're actually taking that money from your own account. Yes, that's how it works. High school needs finance classes badly.

0: It's 106 KHQ with Morgan Wallen and Ben. By now, it is Fish, and tomorrow night, join our very own intern Vinny. 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

It's 106 KHQ, Taylor Swift, I Knew It, I Knew You. She is set to receive a brand new award at the MTV VMAs, the first ever Artist Director Honors at the 2026 MTV VMAs, which recognizes her work behind the camera and her visual storytelling. And that's MTV VMAs is this Sunday. SZA, it's Kill Bill on Hits 106 KHQ.

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1: 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Once our final throwback 30 of the day. And some Backstreet Boys. Everybody, it's Hits 106 KHQ. Everybody.

0: It's 106 KHQ, Dominic Fike. It's Baby Doll. It's 106 KHQ. It is Fish, but time for me to step aside. Summer, she is going to be coming in next. Of course, you've got the hit list coming up at 8 o'clock. Summer's Choice as well. And new music 9. I know she loves to throw in all kinds of new stuff and even surprises me with some of her choices. So you want to check it out. Coming up, new music 9 tonight at 9 p.m. with Summer. We'll take a check of the forecast, get her started with Justin Bieber next. It's Hits 106 KHQ.
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2: 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Cloudy skies tonight. Lows again into the mid-40s. We're going to see sunshine for Tuesday. Highs tomorrow 65. Wednesday more sun. Slowly climbing back up into the upper 60s. Then Thursday sunshine 70. And could see sunshine again on Friday. And highs once again upper 60s near 70. That is it from A-Fish out the door. Summer, she is in next. We're going to start it with Justin Bieber. Speed Demon. It's Hits 106 KHQ.

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6KHQ creeping on towards 7:30 on your Monday night. What's happening? It is summer inside the KHQ night show. And a couple of days ago, I was telling you how Fish has accidentally become my personal Google. I did not mean for him to do that. It is 100% an accident. He's just so smart, so absolutely intelligent that he just happens to know all of the answers to the questions that I have for him. Well, I didn't ask him a question today. He just happened to have taught me about $300 pillows. Pardon me? What did you just say to me? Those things exist? He said, yeah, no, there's like different cooling, different thickness, different all of it. And I went, is it singing you lullabies when you go to bed? $300, even a $200 pillow. Last time I checked, I just go down to the local grocery store and grab the pillows that all the college kids are grabbing for cheap. It's KHQ. Now that I've said it out loud, maybe that's the reason my neck hurts when I wake up.

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0: today. It's okay. Take a deep breath. 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